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1: Every breath you take, I'll be watching you. Pabst Blue Ribbon is getting into the Halloween spirit already with a limited edition Friday the 13th collaboration that turns its 12-pack packaging into a wearable Jason Voorhees hockey mask. Yes, that's true. Fans can cut the mask out of the box or apparently just wear the whole pack. And PBR even suggests adding an extra hole for easier beer access. The fall campaign is also going to include Jason-themed apparel, glassware, koozies, bobbleheads, watch parties, and appearances at events including New York's Comic-Con. The promotion launches in just a couple of days in September and fittingly runs through Friday, November 13th.
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100.1 WKQQ, Lexington's Rock Station. Almost time for their residency in Vegas. They seem to do that every year. Scorpions and No One Like You. 7 Mary 3. By request, Cumbersome.

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I'm Dr. John. 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

Lexington's Rock Station 100.1 WKQQ. Def Leppard and Animal, we all loved hearing this song a couple of months ago. And now, well, I mean, anytime's a good time to hear this song. But as far as the message...

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1: There's Bush. I'm Dr. John, and there'll be a 15th anniversary edition of the Sea of Memories album from Bush coming out on September 25th.

100.1 WKQQ, Lexington's Rock Station. You really want to do it tomorrow. You really got to do it. You got to try to get that $1,000 in a trip to Vegas to our 2026 iHeartRadio Music Festival. Your first chance to win will be at 9 o'clock. So many great bands, and this band was just added to the lineup. The world.

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Lexington's Rock Station, 100.1 WKQQ. A one-off in the UK, that's what Ozfest amounts to in 2027. Did I have higher hopes? A little bit. So that's going to be a 42,000 capacity stadium that they're going to try to fill up. So we'll see what the lineup ends up being.

100.1 WKQQ. Thanks for hanging out. It's Stacey with you. So the Back in Black Legends, yes, doing that huge tour. And Pretty Reckless. Can't make one of the dates, so who'd they get to fill in? Foo Fighters.

Lexington's Rock Station, 100.1 WKQQ. It's Stacy. And if you listen long enough, we'll start to enter your dreams. It's okay. It's like good fun in here. Your first grade classroom, it's part jungle.

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Lexington's Rock Station, 100.1 WKQQ. It's Stacy with you, and your middle school niece wears this on her t-shirt, whether she knows who they are or not. It's time for some Nirvana.

Lexington's Rock Station, 100.1 WKQQ. It's Stacy, and hey, there's nothing divisive about us here. Unless, of course, it's Cheez-Its versus Goldfish. We trust you know the most favorable cheesy cracker.

0: 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Hi, it's Stacy with you. Thanks for hanging out. Hey, a lot of movies in theaters if you want to go catch a flick. The Dog Stars, that's new, that Ridley Scott flick. Coyote versus Acme, that one's for the kids. Will Forte and John Cena in that one. Jason Statham starring in Mutiny. And then the Anthony Bourdain movie did all right. Still in theaters, called Tony. Brink of War with Jeff Daniels. And Nimrod's a Green Day comedy. I keep meaning to get out to see that one.
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Lexington's Rock Station, 100.1 WKQQ. It's Stacy hanging out with you, and I'm jonesing for another cup of coffee. Gonna go brew another crappy K-cup. And sorry, you environmentalists, it's what we got in the studios here. You're in good hands with some more rock.

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1: It's Stacy, and do you remember whenever the cover band of Pearl Jam, they named themselves Pearl Jam with two M's at the end of it. 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

Lexington's Rock Station, 100.1 WKQQ. Thanks for hanging out. It's Stacy with you and Metallica in attendance, freshly cut hair for Alice in Chains' MTV Unplugged. It was recorded on April 11th, 1996. It is over 30 years ago now, but the 30th anniversary live album, MTV Unplugged, can be released. It's a reissue CD and vinyl. I don't want to get my

Lexington's Rock Station, 100.1 WKQQ. Thanks for hanging out. It's Stacy, and Billy Idol Should Be Dead, the documentary all about said man. That's on Hulu if you got it.

0: 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It's Stacy, and new research revealing the best cities for U.S. football fans. Pittsburgh, number one, followed by Dallas, and then Green Bay. So 21 different metrics that they were taking into consideration, like stadium capacity and fan engagement, and Pittsburgh fans are definitely crazy. Devout, I should say. Devout.
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Lexington's Rock Station, 100.1 WKQQ. Stacy with you. Happy Monday. Unless you're pretending it's still Sunday, that's fine. We'll pretend with you.

Lexington's Rock Station, 100.1 WKQQ. New snake found in New Guinea, and they're naming it after Slash. Scientists can rock and roll, too. Newly discovered species named after Slash, who is described as a lifelong reptile.

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Thanks for hanging out. Def Leppard making progress on their next studio album, apparently, aiming for a 2027 release and calling it their most diverse album to date.

0: 100.1 WKQQ. Thanks for hanging out. It's Stacy, and as if Clueless, they're going to have a sequel series. Paramount Plus taking it on. Alicia Silverstone reprising her role as Cher. And it's beginning production pretty soon, but it's going to be set in present day and following the character Cher as she struggles to deal with her daughter during high school years. Okay.
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Lexington's Rock Station, 100.1 WKQQ. It's Stacy and 1998's smash hit, Everlast. What it's like. Wonder how Mary's doing. Wonder how Tom's doing. Think they ever run into each other?

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1: Thanks for hanging out.
0: It's Stacy with you. 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

100.1 WKQQ. Thanks for hanging out. It's Stacy with you. And if you're a Marvel junkie, you've got sleeve tattoos to prove it. Whew, it overwhelms me. Marvel Studios, they did secure all these dates for 2028. Ryan Gosling going to be Ghost Rider. That's happening July of 28. You have the X-Men reboot happening May 2028. And hey, sugar, I hope Rogue is cast better if she's in it. And then Black Panther 3, going to be hitting the big screens December of 2028. Lexington's Rock Station, 100.1 WKQQ. Dalekasphere starts up in about a month. The very first weekend of October is the first of their residency. It's Stacy with you. I'm out of here. Enjoy the rest of your Monday. Enjoy the rest of your August. All right, August and everything after. It's not Counting Crows now, though. Metallica, praise and peace to you. See ya.

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0: We got our hands on 10 and 2. Hers on my 10. Mine on her 2. It was at 10 and a half, but I don't want to brag. Stay a man. Thank you, ladies and gentlemen. My name is Dick Mango.
1: What a gorgeous way to start a morning. Little Mango Mania. From the O'Reilly Auto Parts Studios, it's
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1: The Bob and Tom Show. Christy Lee at the news desk.
3: Hi.
1: Arranging her wallet or something.
3: My microfiber thing that Tom gave me to clean my glasses.
1: Oh. There's Pat Godwin.
4: Hey, chick.
1: Hey, there's Josh Arnold.
5: Hi there.
1: Ace Cosby's here.
6: Hello.
1: Hello, Tom.
5: Hello. Testing. Okay,
1: hello.
5: Been a rough weekend.
1: Rough weekend. Weekends are brutal. We know that, Tom. Did you sit down once? Did you have a chance to regroup?
5: I've been up for 5 hours.
1: Yeah?
5: What time is it? Yeah.
1: Since 1.
3: You got up at 1?
1: Why'd you do that?
5: Two words.
1: Dog problem.
5: Puppy?
1: Mm-hmm.
5: Diarrhea.
1: Well, how'd you get diarrhea?
3: Is it your
4: diarrhea?
1: You gave your puppy diarrhea? I don't think that's possible.
5: No, he got it all on his own.
6: Oh, man.
5: Okay. Had to give him a bath. Had
6: Yikes.
5: To clean up his area twice. It's a, anyway.
1: I've got two dogs, a golden and an Aussie. And the golden loves a bath. The Aussie wants no part of it.
5: Yeah, this guy.
1: I don't understand.
5: This little guy was not happy being bathed.
1: Yeah.
5: He's only, 14 or 15 weeks old. So, in any event, I'm now bright and cheerful and ready to rock.
1: Really?
6: All right.
1: Really?
5: Ready to rock myself back to sleep.
1: You keep saying that.
5: Okay.
1: Yeah. Well, all right.
5: Fortunately, we have a bunch of cool stuff coming up in the news today.
1: Yes.
5: Some very exciting stuff.
1: Very exciting.
5: Very fun stuff. Pat and Christy, what time is the hoedown?
3: Yeah, baby.
4: We're going into the big city later.
3: That's right.
1: It is flannel shirt day for Pat and Christy. They didn't plan it, they say, but...
3: mine is early flannel. It's still a nice linen blend.
1: That
3: plaid.
1: Pattern.
4: Yeah. Mine is deep winter.
3: Is it deep winter? Mm-hmm.
4: Deep winter.
3: I'm spring.
4: you look pretty.
5: Well, you kids can go back in back of a stack of hay bales.
4: Ooh.
5: Do
3: all
5: your
3: right.
5: thing.
4: Already
1: what's
4: been
1: what's,
4: there.
1: What's the joke, Josh? How long do I have to keep this condom on? Because you don't want to get her pregnant? Yeah. The guy wears it for like 3 days or something.
3: Oh.
5: I'm not familiar with that joke, but I get the gist of it, if you will.
1: Yeah, the gist of it.
5: Now, I've got to do an important update. At this time on Friday, we mentioned that there were two lions that had been reported to be on the loose in central Indiana.
1: Yep.
5: Yeah, but turns out, I don't know if you saw this, Christy, but they... Although the police have did a little follow-up.
3: Yeah.
5: Turns out they weren't lions.
3: No. What were they?
1: What?
5: Pigs.
3: Pigs.
1: Oh.
3: What? Yeah.
1: What?
5: Yeah. According to the sheriff.
1: Well, okay. Mm-hmm.
3: They did find two pigs.
1: I mean,
3: so they're assuming that that's what the guy saw.
1: My CNC knows the difference between pigs and lions.
6: Yeah.
3: Yeah.
4: Right? Yeah.
1: Oh.
5: Well, this is what happens when...
1: I tell you what, though.
5: Intoxicated people can get a hold of 911.
1: Lions will get your attention, as opposed to pigs. Well, what the hell?
6: Right.
1: You know?
5: Kind of a, someone says that they're lions, they turn out to be pigs. Kind of of analogous to internet dating.
4: Mm.
5: Sometimes, Pat, this has been your experience.
4: Sometimes the traps got things.
5: Yeah.
1: I thought you went home one night with a dog and turned into a...
3: No, it was a mouse, wasn't
1: mouse
3: it?
1: Mouse.
5: Yes.
1: And turned into a pig the next morning or something?
5: That was a costume party.
1: A costume party, yes.
5: With heavy makeup. You'd be very careful.
1: Oh, God, yeah.
5: You don't know what's under all that makeup.
1: Did you know any girls that wore augmentation to their breasts?
3: Me?
1: Even if it's just toilet paper.
3: No. Well, maybe like in junior high school. Yeah, yeah. I think that was that was definitely a thing.
1: Okay.
3: I sprouted very early.
1: Uh-huh.
5: But
3: I didn't have to worry about that.
5: Falsies.
3: Yeah, but back in the day, they didn't have the falsies. They just had the toilet paper. Right. Now they have the cutlets. look like chicken breasts that you just stick in there.
1: They're held in place by suction.
3: Mm-hmm.
5: Really?
3: Heat. Oh, yeah. Heat of your body. Yeah.
5: No kidding.
3: Oh, yeah.
1: The neoprene rubber, it's amazing. Yeah.
3: Yep.
5: What does one do in at the drive-in theater?
3: I haven't been to a drive-in in a while.
5: I mean, do you remove them?
6: Right. Before, you excuse yourself to the restroom,
3: you
6: take those off.
3: You don't want him.
4: You'd have to. Yeah.
3: You don't want him to find that.
1: Well, I'm going to go to the drive-in as soon as Nixon finishes his State of the Union address.
3: Don't you? I love the drive-in.
5: I just
3: have you ever felt up a girl and found that they weren't real?
5: No, of course not.
1: Nobody was stuffing when you were dating them.
6: What's into a padded bra that was?
1: Yes.
4: Oh yeah,
6: that was very, very padded.
1: Very padded.
3: Oh, yeah. Remember the Wonder Bra?
4: I do. I
6: remember seeing commercials for it.
3: Yeah, because it was full. It was like,
5: oh yeah, so you wonder where I think the motto was, you wonder where her boobs went.
3: Yeah, when she took it off. Yeah, they were.
5: Is that no longer a thing?
3: They might still make the Wonder Bra. I have not. I don't wear one.
1: It added cleavage, right?
3: Yeah, it was amazing what it did.
5: Mm.
3: That and Fredericks of Hollywood had the best.
6: Victoria's Skanky Sister.
3: Yes, push them up and out bras is what I called them.
1: Frederick.
3: Yeah, Wonder Bra. I don't think it's still out there.
4: I would have thought it was.
1: Well, it's time to bring it back.
5: Okay. Well, and
6: remember, Cross Your Heart.
5: Yeah,
6: also.
5: A lot of commercials.
3: Yeah, with latex. Oh, here we go. Yeah. Unstoppable since 1939.
1: Whoa. You remember I had a dream last night. I was way out in front in my maiden form bra or something like that. You remember that?
5: I do.
1: Yeah.
6: I was way out in front.
1: I was way out in front with my maiden form bra.
5: That's a subtle way of Madison Avenue to say.
1: Oh, yeah.
5: Apparently men like them bigger. What's coming up in sports?
1: Well, the NFL shakes it out yesterday. They get down to the 53-man roster for the teams, and they'll have waiver claims this afternoon after, 1 o'clock Eastern. Novak Djokovic out at the U.S. Open. A first-round defeat to Mariano Novone. Djokovic's earliest exit in two decades, dating back to the 2006 Australian Open. Aaron Donald's made it official. He is coming out of retirement and rejoining the Los Angeles Rams. And they were favorites, I think, before, but now they're really favorites. The Rams are to win the Super Bowl. Let's see. What else?
6: Already talking that. Wow.
1: Yeah, yeah. Curaçao won the Little League World Series, beating Nevada.
5: Doesn't that sound like a...
3: drink?
5: I was thinking of that or a pharmaceutical.
3: Yeah.
1: Isn't it time you tried Curaçao?
6: Sounds like you give a pig.
1: Yeah. Or a lion.
3: Or a lion.
1: Curaçao.
6: Yeah. Let's give that person a break, man.
1: Okay.
6: Pigs and lions in the
1: you're right.
6: Early morning look the same.
5: Sure. If you've had 40 beers. that roar sounds an awful like a just part of what's coming up. One of my favorite world records of all time, certainly one of the most entertaining.
3: Oh.
5: On the way.
6: Okay.
5: It involves...
1: something called blobbing.
5: Yeah, and the name...
3: It's called what?
5: The name doesn't...
3: Blobbing?
5: The name is not appropriate, really.
1: Mm. Blobbing.
5: Because blobbing sounds like it's a blob and nothing's happening, and it's when it's just the opposite.
6: All right.
5: It involves human beings shooting through the air way up high. It's very, very interesting. And we do have video.
3: Okay.
5: I know this is radio. Christy Lee, how did you get to work today?
3: Oh, I got to work in my beautiful Tucson hybrid. 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
5: Tomorrow at this time, we'll be making the big announcement. 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And then you get to play with Chick McGee.
1: Hey!
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2: 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Skywatch Traffic.
7: Heavy traffic on the interstate, 75 south, 113 through the 110 again today. Also, slowdowns on the outer loop of the circle again. Just watch the car ahead of you as you approach Harrodsburg Road if you're headed toward the Clay's Mill Overpass and Nicholasville Road. Officer Don with Skywatch Traffic.
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11: Last year, we had 295 trials where we've been offered a total of $90 million on all those cases. When the dust settled, we had recovered over $1.1 billion in verdicts and mid-trial settlements. I'm John Morgan of Morgan & Morgan. 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
23: Good morning. This is WKYT First Alert Meteorologist Sabrina Ullman. We are in for a warm, dry week ahead. Temperatures are going to steadily climb over the next few days. Today, we'll have an afternoon high of 92 degrees in Lexington. By the time we get to Wednesday and Thursday, we'll be in the mid to even upper 90s, feeling like around 100 to 105 degrees. And we're staying dry. We're not going to start to see rain chances until the end of the week.
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1: There's Ace Cosby.
29: Hello.

0: All right. Thank you, Leo. Certainly appreciate that. Coming up, Christine, what you got over there?
1: Coming up, we have DoorDash in the news. We have police get called to an art gallery for an interesting thing. They find out, is there a person in there that needs rescued? And relationships, again, in the news. We're always talking about relationships, aren't we?
2: At last, we can weigh in on a relationship.
1: Yeah.
0: This is a fascinating story. I didn't know that...
2: You didn't know anything about relationships. That's
1: to begin with, so I'm not surprised.
2: We're all in the dark.
0: I was going to finish my sentence. Uh-huh. I was going to say I had never heard the word telesexual.
3: Mm-hmm. Oh, I don't know that I've heard that.
0: A combination of like telegram or telephone and sexual, as Elton John would say.
4: Sexual.
0: Interesting. Some of the stuff going on out there in the world of contemporary culture. Also, to get back to the Pope real quick.
1: Yeah.
0: Doesn't he get some of the most famous Italian designers, don't they?
1: Yeah, Prada used to do the shoes for the Pope for many years.
0: Give him all that stuff.
1: Mm-hmm.
0: Okay.
1: The red ones. Remember the red ones that...
0: Fancy red shoes?
1: I can't remember which Pope wore them all the time, but...
2: Not for me.
1: Not for you,
2: red? Didn't care for them.
1: Don't like red shoes?
2: Mm-mm.
0: Mm. What I'd like to see is an article that talks about different religious head guys or ladies and the different garb that they wear. Because, I mean, some of it's similar, some of it's different. You could do just I've had a theory about religious headgear for years.
2: Nothing. Mm-hmm. Nothing good can come from this.
1: Nope.
0: I think it's interesting that they all have headgear, even though they're indoors most of the time.
2: Yes, but you think it's interesting, like, pointing at the freak show is what you think.
3: He thinks it's interesting they all have headgear. Even though they're indoors most of the time.
2: Yeah.
4: That is interesting, isn't it, everyone?
0: That's my theory.
1: You're wearing a hat right now.
0: I know.
4: Same pink hat you wear all the time.
0: That's right.
2: I'm losing it.
0: I'm starting my own religion.
1: Oh, boy.
3: Oh, yeah.
4: It's a pink hat.
0: Oscar, bring in the collection plate.
2: You just got to get a little more organized, and you are, you could start your own cult.
0: We'll be doing a little tithing.
3: You've got the charisma for it.
4: Yeah, you can pull that off.
2: You could stand up in front of 30 people and drone on and on about something.
0: Coming up, we also have in dating the world of deliberately not bathing.
3: This is odd.
0: I'm glad I'm out on that one. And we have, Pat, I hope you've heard about this. We have a dual spills in the world of things that are now... on the freeway.
4: I've only heard about the one.
0: There are two.
4: Right now,
0: I want to talk about money because inflation seems to be getting pretty serious out there. Maybe you're relying on your credit cards, and you may have noticed that they're charging you a great deal of interest. One of the ways to pay off that interest is to take advantage of the fact that your house is worth a lot more than it was even a few years ago. As you know, house prices have gone way up. And if you've owned your house for a while, you may be able to take advantage of that without selling it. 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
6: 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Skywatch Traffic.
7: 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There's a two-car non-injury crash. So keep that over to the right. Officer Don with Skywatch Traffic.
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1: Good morning. This is WKYT First Alert meteorologist Sabrina Ullman. We are in for a warm, dry week ahead. Temperatures are going to steadily climb over the next few days. Today we'll have an afternoon high of 92 degrees in Lexington. By the time we get to Wednesday and Thursday, we'll be in the mid to even upper 90s, feeling like around 100 to 105 degrees. And we're staying dry. We're not going to start to see rain chances until the end of the week.
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You

100.1 WKQQ. Welcome to the jungle, Guns and Roses. Welcome to a new work week, the last day of August. It's Maria Melito on your Monday with Nickelback. Never

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Billy, my biker pal, left a message with the talkback mic. Asked for the song. I know it. You know it. It's Steppenwolf.

101 WKQQ, Lexington's rock station. And just remember, as you get through your workday, that Monday is the toughest day to wake up for, right? Sunday night, it's that old, oh, it's a school night, even though it's summer. You know what I mean. All right, here's Kansas. Here we are.

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Have you caught the Linkin Park documentary yet? Me neither. I need to. 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

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Well, Sting performed, and so did Steven Tyler. Here's Aerosmith.

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1: I'm always fascinated when things that were stolen show up years and years later. 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

100.1 WKQQ as we kick off the afternoon drive. It is Shannon the Dude in here with you till 7 o'clock. Coming up on the show today, got your shot to win a trip out to Vegas to our iHeartRadio Music Fest. Plus, we'll throw in $1,000 on top of that. You know, just enough money to get you into trouble in Vegas. That'll be 5 o'clock hour. Also, next hour, your shot to score free tickets to see Britt Floyd. They are coming into Lexington. I'll get you more details on that in just a few minutes. But right now, we're rolling nonstop. Here's a song you don't hear very often on Double Q. So let's just kick off the show with it right now.

On Double Q, they will allegedly put out one more album with Chris Cornell. How would that happen? Well, they're not going to dig them up, but they do have some recorded tracks that he was working on before he passed away, and they've settled all the stuff in court. Looks like at some point we are going to get another Soundgarden album. So, you know, as a big fan, I'm kind of looking forward to it. I know it's not, you know, it is what it is, though, at this point, right? Coming up in just a few minutes, we'll throw on The Who. We got some Def Leppard on the way, and right now it's Queen.

Yeah, don't act like you don't know who we are. You know who we are. But I'll go ahead and tell you anyway. We are 100.1 WKQQ. My friends act like they don't know who I am half the time until it's time for free concert tickets, and they're blowing me up. We're getting texts left and right from people I haven't talked to in

Billy Idol, Money Money, a song that is regularly played at Rupp Arena. Basketball season right around the corner. Of course, football season kicks off this weekend. And a little basketball news. Mark Mitchell, who committed to Kentucky to play basketball, has now decommitted from Kentucky to play once again for Missouri due to the intra-conference SEC rules, which is a stupid rule. But yeah, we thought, you know, we got Mark Mitchell, this great player, averaged 20 points a game at Missouri last year. Final Four, here we come. And then it's like, oh, maybe not so fast.

Bon Jovi, playing the blame game, telling you it's all your fault. You give love a bad name. Just remember, John Bon Jovi, every time you point the finger at somebody else, you got three fingers pointing right back at you. Unless you got some sort of weird carpal tunnel thing going on, then there's no telling what direction your fingers are pointing.

Well, if your idea of a good time is partying it up in Vegas, we can make that a reality for you if you enter in for the shot to win a trip to Vegas to our iHeart Radio Music Festival. And if you're very, very lucky, because a lot of people are trying to win this.

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I was just reading about Snoop Dogg's ice cream company, which I didn't even know he had an ice cream company, but he's hiring a taste tester for $10,000 a month. 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

Rolling Stones 100.1 WKQQ. We'll throw on some Heart coming up in just a few minutes. Also later on this hour, we'll take your request. 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

100.1 WKQQ. Monday night with the big rig. Tom Schultz from Boston has been putting out some great videos, kind of, you know, honoring 50 years of Boston, their debut album, the recording of that album in his basement with instruments that he built, even a recent live performance and more. It's really awesome. If you just search YouTube for Tom Schultz basement tour, that'll get you started in the right direction right there. It's

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